0: 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Amore.
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Would you cry if you saw me crying? 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Or would you laugh

0: 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Only know you love her when you let her go. 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